0: Is she really going out with him?
1: Well, there she is. Let's ask her.
0: Betty, is that Jimmy's ring you're wearing?
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0: Is he picking you up after school?

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All you gotta do, honey, is kinda stand in one spot. 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And that's what you got. Yeah. 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

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If I explore

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Is it over?

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1: Country for you on Radio for You.

Radio for you. Who's gonna take you to the dance tonight? Who's gonna be the one to hold you tight?

of the psalm, cannot right a single wrong. Let all men of goodwill stay in the fields they have to till, feed the mouths they have to fill, and cast away their arms. Soldiers who want to be heroes, number

0: live and breathe. Now, here's someone I really didn't expect to meet. Bro, what you doing down here on Rampart Street?
1: Girl, Jackie, I'm going down here to try to hop at a Saturday night fish fry. Yeah. Have you ever?

0: You mean they're rocking?
1: I'm telling you, they're rocking.
0: No kid.
1: You never seen such a whooping and a pooping till the break of dawn.
0: Why this is good?
1: Girl, I'm telling you, these people are moving.
0: You mean they're rocking?

0: me, Pearl. What's the admission?
1: Oh, nothing. Just being an entertainer or a musician. Look at here. You got anything you got to do?
0: No, I believe I'll go on down to that fish fry with you.
1: Come on.
0: Wait a minute, Pearl. Am I seeing double?
1: No, what's the matter? Is it going to be some trouble?
0: Nah, but I don't want to bring you down. But your old man's over there in the corner acting like
1: what's
0: a clown.
1: What's he doing?
0: He's rocking.
1: I didn't even know he was here.
0: Honey, that man is rocking.
1: Oh, that's not fair to me.
0: You never saw such dancing in the pants to do the break of dawn.
1: Is he with someone or is he alone?
0: He's with someone, darling, and rocking.
1: Oh, no.
0: I mean he's rocking.
1: Oh, I'm going over there and disturb him.
0: You never seen such dancing in the pants to do the break of dawn.
1: He will be dancing when I get over there. Don't get out of my way.
0: Now, wait a minute, Pearl.
1: What's the matter?
0: Stop.
1: Something happened?
0: Listen, here come the cops.
1: Well, you know where I'm going? I'm a piano and hide.
0: It's too late, sister. I think we're all going for a
1: ride. Look here, Jack.

0: We were rocking.
1: I know we were upset though.
0: I never seen such a oopin' and a boopin' for the baker.
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And as history repeats itself, these few words are sadly spoken.

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And before dying, I want to share these poems of my soul. My poems are soft green. My poems are also flaming crimson. My poems are like a wounded fawn seeking refuge in the forest. The last verse says, Con los pobres de la tierra. With the poor people of this earth, I want to share my fate.